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At Route 47 South and School Lane. In Rio Grande. Timeout 2038.

Station 3 and Station 2. Respond to activated fire alarm at 205 East Spencer Avenue in Wildwood. Timeout 2044.

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3: 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Advise that a fire supervisor alarm. Nothing further on it.
4: Central, MLS 1, en route to shore, not emergency.
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0: Be advised, I'm on location. Can you get a hold of somebody from Atlanticare? It's a two-story commercial building. Nothing showing from the exterior.
1: Received. We're working with three and a trainee, and we're doing our best to answer everything, but I'll get on the phone with somebody.

0: Go ahead.
1: Just confirming, we came in for us at the ShopRite Fulfillment Center, 6805. You're saying it's Atlanticare now?
0: Affirmative, Justine. It's been Atlanticare for about a month and a half, 2 months. It was the same one. It was over in Baumgartner's property.

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1: Hi.
2: What are you to the tower?
1: To the tower.
2: Yeah, you can go on standby for right now. There's nothing going on. No sirens, nothing. I'm waiting for a key holder to get here.
3: Tower 15 received.

0: 15 to command.
1: Go ahead, 15.
0: We made contact with the key holder. He is in route. He is 45 minutes away. He said you should have a Knox box key.
1: Receive, and I also have Premier Power here doing a service on the generator.

0: 15. Yeah, as of right now, he can put this under control. He believes when he took it out of auto and put it in manual to run a test, it might have triggered it.
1: Richard, do you still need the key holder to respond?
0: Yeah, I'd like to, so we can get some information for you for the CAD and everything.

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BLS 32 Lower Township. 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
1: All right,
0: management, walk the building and check the alarms with me. Everything is back in normal. Accidental, possibly because of the generator. Command is terminated.
1: 36, command terminated. 2148.

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Taco Bell. At 1403, Route 47 South. In Rio Grande. Timeout 2153.

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CLS-4. Respond to activated fire alarm at 309 East Jefferson Avenue in Wildwood Crest. Timeout 2211.

Engine 2 respond, investigation 3049 Ansbury Avenue for a detective that went off, it's now silent. Engine 2, fire investigation 3049 Ansbury Avenue. Detective was sounding, is now silenced.

0: 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Need the gas detector.
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Timeout 22:24.

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Respond to activated fire alarm at 501 East Denton Road in Wildwood Crest. Timeout 2332.

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Respond to overdose. At East Garfield Avenue and New Jersey Avenue. In Wildwood. Timeout 23:37.

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Respond to cardiac emergency. Greenwood Apartments. At 1815 Bayshore Road. Unit 301. In Villas. Timeout 2344.

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Timeout 2357.

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Respond to fall victim at 303 East Maple Avenue in Wildwood. Timeout 2358.

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Respond to motor vehicle crash at Fulling Mill Road in Villas. Timeout 0019.

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Respond to cardiac emergency at 302 East Marina Court, Unit B4, in Wildwood. Timeout 0031.

CLS 32 Middle Township. Respond to cardiac emergency at 2801 US 9 South in Rio Grande. Timeout 0042.

BLS 32 Lower Township. Respond to cardiac emergency at 2801 US 9 South in Rio Grande. Timeout 0043.

ALS 32 Lower Township. Respond to cardiac emergency at 2801 US 9 South in Rio Grande. Timeout 0044.

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0: 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It's the apartment complex at Higby and Shore.
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0: Forty-six, just turn into Higby Avenue, I'm sure. 46 is

0: to first floor rear, which is a vacant unit. 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Your caller has been in contact with the landlord. The zero readings on our meters, it's a defective detector that's been taken out of service. They're going to restore that detector in the AM. All the other tenants have operating CO detectors. Command's terminated.
1: 10-4, 123.

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At 11 Bay Avenue. In Villas. Time of 0146.

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ELS 32 Middle Township. Respond to respiratory emergency at 101 Rio Grande Avenue in Rio Grande. Timeout 0209.

I'm not going to do that.

ALS 32 Lower Township. Respond to respiratory emergency at 101 Rio Grande Avenue in Rio Grande. Timeout 0210.

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Wildwood Police Department. At 4400 New Jersey Avenue. In Wildwood. Timeout 0303.

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Timeout 0307.

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Respond to CBA at 680 Dennisville Road in South Dennis. Timeout 0619.

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Respond to a known incident type. Villanova Motel. At 8601 Atlantic Avenue. In Wildwood Crest. Timeout 0750.

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Respond to sick person. South End Surf Shop. At 311 Beach Avenue. In Cape May. Time of 0817.

respond to a known incident type. Villanova Motel at 8601 Atlantic Avenue in Wildwood Crest. Time of 0819.

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Respond to sick person at 100 113th Street in Stone Harbor. 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

0: Houston, South Jersey Gas was notified they have a 30-minute ETA, 30.
1: Central 15 is arriving. 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

Central from 1503. 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
0: All right, I'm going to send them around to you.
1: Understood.

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1: We've made entry into multiple units here. We're still trying to locate the source of the gas company. We'll be here a little while longer.

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At 1402, US 9 South. 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

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Respond to a known odor investigation at 1009 Stockton Avenue in Cape May. 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

15, I want you trying to call. Yeah, trying to call. Command. The roof, no conditions exist. We have one unit not operating at this time that may have gas. There is no exterior gas shutoff. 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Thank you.

0: Channel 4. Yeah, Channel 4. All right, we'll have an animal rescue up here. A box would do, a cardboard box, and a shovel. It appears that I got a seagull stuck in the grease, whatever's coming out of these fans up here. We may have to call animal.
1: Understood.
2: O1 from O3. Does the gas line that's down above Los Olas come up onto the roof?
0: We did not see any gas lines. And even the unit that has a burner in it, there is no exterior gas shutoff valve. 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
1: Yeah, 21-3. Get me a sheet out. We're coming in with an AVN rescue.
0: Receive. I'm on it with the sheet for the AVN rescue. The best I can do. 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
1: We've located some extinguished fire lights in Mamma Mia's. Determine that to be the cause. All units are clear. Command terminated.

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0: 41's responding.
1: Received, came in from the alarm company. Smoke detector from barn restroom 111. Just be advised, they did just call back with an attempt to cancel.
0: Received.

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1: I'm arriving. 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I have nothing shown at this time. I do have an active alarm.
0: Copy. Nothing shown. 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
1: Command, go ahead.
0: Barring down is canceled. 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

Respond to activated carbon monoxide alarm at 112 East 81st Street in Sea Isle City. Timeout 11:17.

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Respond to abdominal pain. North Cape May Dialysis. At 3301 Bayshore Road. In Fishing Creek. Timeout 1133.

CLS 32 Middle Township. Respond to fall victim. Acme. At 15, Avalon Boulevard. In Swainton. Timeout 11:38.

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Respond to dumpster fire at 117th Street and Beach in Stone Harbor. Timeout 11:39.

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Respond to mental health evaluation. Woodbine Manor Apartments. At 201 Webster Street. Unit G3. In Woodbine. Timeout 1203.

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58, Station 57, and BLS 51. Respond to activated fire alarm at 105 Wilden Avenue in Cape May Point. Timeout 12:23.

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Respond to cardiac emergency at 8402 Pacific Avenue in Wildwood Crest. Timeout 12:50.

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Unit Cottage 10 in Woodbine. Timeout 12:58.

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I did a fire alarm. 13, 22.

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Unit 705. In Cold Spring. Timeout 1325.

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Wide awake, wide awake. Respond 154 East Atlantic Boulevard for an activated fire alarm. Respond 154 East Atlantic Boulevard for an activated fire alarm.

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2: 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At 125 Crest Haven Road. In Cape May Courthouse. Timeout 1343.

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You can cancel per Beach Patrol timeout, 1407.

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Timeout 1417.

0: 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Tango on the response. 118 East 55th Street, dropping detector.
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1: Yeah.
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Respond to seizures. At 288 Tyler Road, in Dennisville. 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

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Respond to fall victim at 202 A Pine Street in Irma. Time of 1536.

ELS 32 Middle Township. Respond to cardiac emergency. Staples. At 11, Courthouse South Dennis Road. In Cape May Courthouse. Timeout 15:38.

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Respond to an investigation. Grapevine Plaza at 7, Route 147, in Burley. Time of 1543.

CLS-4. Respond to cardiac emergency at 118 East Morning Glory Road in Wildwood Crest. Time of 1546.

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Respond to cardiac emergency. County Jail. At 125 Crest Haven Road. In Cape May Courthouse. Time on 16:07.

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Cape Regional Urgent Care at 406 West Rio Grande Avenue in Wildwood. Timeout 1610.

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Lot 191 on North Drive, Fall. Squad 21 Digit Crew in Seville. 1621 South Shore Road, Shore Acres. Lot 191 on North Drive, Fall.

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Respond to fall victim at Beach Avenue and Howard Street in Cape May. 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

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Respond to activated fire alarm at 1401 New York Avenue in North Wildwood. Timeout 1739.

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0: Thank you.
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0: One standby, short.
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0: 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Edward Township Firefighters, this is your evening pager test. 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
0: Hey, located at Allegiant, the hot water heater. Can you start to your engagement?

0: Yes.
1: After extensive questioning, the gas company is going to be en route. They state it's going to be immediately. However, it's hour ETA.
0: Copy. Thank you.

0: 191.
1: Hello. Another vehicle accident. In the interchange. Three or four cars involved.
0: Injuries?
1: I'm in a place where I can't get out to check on that.
0: Copy, we got it. Everyone's around.

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1: I'm trying to get a look at one of the cars. There's a passenger still pinned in the car. Other than the fact the car is up against both sides of his car.
2: Okay, so confirming they're not pinned and it's not an extrication and you're not involved in the crash?
1: No, I am not involved in the crash, and let me stop for a second. No, I don't think there's going to be an extrication.
2: Copy.
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1: Jennifer Ambulance 2.
0: So the off-tron team, you can cancel. Yeah.

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Respond to brush fire at Ferry Road and Seashore Road in Cold Spring. Timeout 1818.

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Timeout 1826.

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0: Fisher 15-4-3. Turn over to South Jersey, yes. Turn over, terminated.
1: Span terminated, 1833.

Ambulance 2, respond 12th Street in the boardwalk, Congo Falls, for medical emergency. Ambulance 2, respond 12th Street in the boardwalk, Congo Falls, for medical emergency.

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Respond to unconscious person. And in the area of milepost 5 on Route 47 South. In Rio Grande. Timeout 1837.

CLS 32 Lower Township. Respond to unconscious person. At in the area of milepost 5 on Route 47 South. In Rio Grande. Time of 1839.

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2: 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At 823 Franklin Street. In Woodbine. Time of 1842.

Squad 21 Dedeker, responding to Steelmantown. Number 100 Narrows Road, cross of Woodbine Road, a fall victim. Squad 21 Dedeker in Steelmantown. Number 100 Narrows Road, cross of Woodbine Road, a pediatric fall.

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EOS 32 Middle Township. Respond to fall victim at 417 East Pacific Avenue in Cape May Courthouse. Timeout 1923.

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Respond to motor vehicle crash. South Jersey Marine.

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Adventure Pierre at 4001 Boardwalk in Wildwood. Timeout 1928.

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1: Respond. In the area of the Longport Bridge on the beach, or a fire pit on the beach. Respond. The area of Longport Bridge on the beach, or fire.

0: 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East Tyler and Alexander Avenue, 4605, 212, and truck up here as well.
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Respond to unconscious person. Harpoons on the Bay. At 91 Beach Drive. In North Cape May. Timeout 1955.

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